0: be used.
1: We need to embrace new technology. We know that the drones are equipped with artificial intelligence and they can identify different kinds of marine life.
2: What fishermen have been calling for is a return to fishing of species like bull sharks. Perhaps that's something we should be looking at.
0: Liberal Party President Tony Abbott has also called for the return of commercial shark fishing.
3: I just read the latest news about a woman fighting for her life after a shark attack at Coogee Beach. It's so wrong that we don't cull sharks after attacks. It's so wrong that we don't have a commercial shark fishery, given the explosion in shark numbers. And it's so wrong that we don't put people before sharks.
0: The attack comes after a series of shark incidents over the past year. In January, four people were attacked in New South Wales over the period of 48 hours.
4: Let's go live to the Shadow Minister for Science and Technology, Aaron Violi. Aaron, I want to start with a campaign that you've been supporting to a couple of young kids in your electorate unable to get the medical treatment they need in Australia. Can you explain to our viewers what the context is? I know you've done some, you've helped with charity fundraising to get them overseas for treatment, but this sounds a bit counterintuitive. Surely anything kids need in this country should be provided by our health system.
5: Absolutely. Australians rightly expect and should expect that we have the best care, healthcare possible in Australia. And unfortunately, two young families have been impacted through brain tumours for their young children. And there's a specific type of proton treatment, laser treatment, that impacts the tumour without impacting the wider brain and the wider body. So it's very valuable, particularly for young children. At the moment, both families have to go overseas to Florida to get this treatment at significant cost to the families, and I had the opportunity to support the Fraser family and play in a charity cricket match because Daniel, the father, and I used to have great battles on the field, on the cricket field when I played prior to politics. So a lot of the community have rallied to support the families. But the government coalition put money into a facility in Adelaide. That has fallen over and it hasn't come online yet. And Peter Mac in Victoria hasn't the ability to provide this technology. They need the government to get on board and put money behind this to support Australian families.
4: So the medical industry is trying to get it established. Is that right? So from what you're saying, that they see the benefits of this treatment, obviously.
5: Yeah, correct. And there was taxpayer money put into a facility in Adelaide. That wasn't able to come online, unfortunately. I believe there's still work underway to see if Adelaide is viable. But I know Peter Mac in Melbourne has also got a proposal that they've put to the government where they can provide this medical treatment to Australian families as well. So it's an opportunity to give better health care here in Australia. But in the long run, it also saves the budget because we do spend money to send families overseas, but they need additional support as well.
4: Yeah, no, it seems a no-brainer in our health system, often, lauded as the best in the world, that we should have this and fill this gap. I think you're right, Aaron. Let's turn our attention to the politics of the day, and Pauline Hanson heads to the press club on Wednesday, riding high in the polls. What's her test on Wednesday?
5: Well, it'll be interesting to see what Pauline says on Wednesday and outlines her vision for the future of the country. As you said, the polls are showing One Nation at a high level at the moment, and we always understand that they are a point in time and there's 2 years to the election, but Pauline Hanson and One Nation have a decision to make around how they're going to pitch to the Australian people. And we need to remember we don't have a presidential system here in Australia. President Trump, as an example, is able to appoint his cabinet from the private sector. In Australia, we have to bring it from the parliament. So, I mean, there's real questions now that One Nation and Pauline Hanson have to answer around who's her treasurer, shadow treasurer, who's going to be her defence minister, her health minister, her home affairs minister. What's the team she's taking to the election in 2 years' time? If she wants to be the prime minister in a party of government, what's that path forward for them?
4: So basically providing some more detail, that's what you're calling for. But it's still, as you said, just under 2 years from the next election. Will it be sustained, that this polling? Certainly at the moment, as you said, a snapshot in time, people are not happy.
5: Well, it's clear that Australians are doing it tough. We all know that. I'm out in my community every day and speaking to business owners that have never had it tougher to keep their head above water, and they're getting smashed by this government with these budget changes. Families are really struggling to put food on the table, pay their power bills. So we understand a lot of Australians are doing it tough and they're angry and frustrated. And they rightly want to send all of us a message and they want some solutions to the challenges they face. But in 2 years' time at the election, there'll be a clear question for all Australians, who is the best party to take the country forward and solve some of the challenges that we face. And I passionately believe that it's a Liberal National Coalition led by Angus Taylor and Matt Canavan to make sure we put those policies in place to solve the challenges the Australian people face.
4: There's some in your party being a little bit defeatist, I guess. You know, your mate, fellow Italian heritage Tony Passan in the Liberal Party, saying that you should divide and conquer the seats. What did you make of that? Were you surprised, given how competitive and aggressive he is on the cricket field, that he was willing to give up so early on the political field?
5: I'll leave Tony's comments last week to Tony to comment on, but he is very competitive on the cricket field. I can confirm that. I mean, the reality is, as Angus Taylor has said and many others, we'll contest every seat, and we should contest every seat and put our best foot forward to win the trust of the Australian people. And ultimately, we want every Australian to put a one in the box next to the Liberal or the Nationals candidate. Now, I passionately believe that the Liberal Party at its best is the best party to govern this country, and we need to get back to our best and be working in the best interest of the Australian people.
4: Aaron Violi, thank you very much. We'll talk to you next week. I want to show the viewers pictures from the White House. This is ahead of the next bout, the UFC bout. And just have a look at some of the fanfare here. There's Donald Trump by ringside. Yeah, it's just extraordinary. But he's there. He's got his hat on. He's been there for several hours, President Trump, as the spectacle continues at the White House. We're also live to a less dramatic spectacle, but a news conference with the PM after the break. Stay with us.
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0: As a combined flyover from the Navy's Blue Angels and Air Force Thunderbirds thundered across the sky. Outside the security perimeter, a small protest as fight fans pause to take in the scale of the event.
1: To celebrate the 250th anniversary of the country and be right by the White House.
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3: It's one of one, honestly. It's never been done before, and I mean, this is America as America gets, honestly.
0: Inside, fans ringside took in a sporting event unlike any other. An octagon on the South Lawn, fighters walking out beneath the White House, and a crowd watching on as punches are thrown, all making for another Only in America moment to remember. Lauren Forbes, Sky News.
4: When we come back, a week on from the big freeze, Victorian MPs are about to make a plunge of their own. Plus, what's behind a renewed push for Tasmania to outlaw conversion therapy?
5: Sky News will be back after this short break.

0: as President Donald Trump and UFC President Dana White walked out from the Oval Office together in a made-for-television opening act. Thousands filled the temporary 4,300-seat octagon venue.
1: Welcome to UFC Freedom 250. Here is the President of the United States of America, Donald J. Trump.
0: The event marking America's 250th anniversary of independence. For the most part, it was Trump's 80th birthday bash. Country music star Zac Brown performed the national anthem, along with armed forces joint chorus.

0: Sky News will be back after this short break.
1: Well, the White House has been the scene of so much history, but nothing like the sporting spectacle staged to mark America's 250th anniversary of independence and the US President's 80th birthday. It made for a South Lawn spectacle as sport, politics and pageantry collided in Washington.
2: A surreal and spectacular night out in Washington. The South Lawn of the White House transformed into a UFC arena for an $80 million sporting spectacle called Freedom 250.

as a combined flyover from the Navy's Blue Angels and Air Force Thunderbirds thundered across the sky. Outside the security perimeter, a small protest as fight fans pause to take in the scale.

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1: Joining us from ComSec is James Gruber. No doubt a very busy morning for you, James.
2: Yes, good morning. The Australian share market is set to fall at the open with index futures down 1.1%. That's despite Wall Street soaring overnight with the S&P 500 up 1.7% and the NASDAQ 3.1% higher. And it was mainly around the Iran deal news that sent particularly tech shares higher, especially semiconductor stocks, which roared higher. The Iran news also sent oil stocks plummeting, though. They reached three-month lows and down almost 5% to just above $83 US dollars.

0: reunion will headline the Red Hot Summer Tour, celebrating some of the country's most recognisable music from the 1980s. Great to have your company. Coming up after the break, AM Agenda with Laura Jays. Hope you enjoy the rest of your day.
1: Sky News will be back after this short break.